0: 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Radio Boss Hoy, Body, Kiati. I can't believe I didn't put two and two together about Kanye being in New Orleans over the weekend. I'll fully break it down for you 5 minutes after Gunna and Burna Boy right now. Here's Ye and Lauryn Hill.
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1: 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A fake 49ers player got arrested by the FBI for ripping women off.
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1: What a dope, man.
0: All right, so the 49ers have a player that they didn't know about. According to the FBI, a man posing as a San Francisco 49er player has been charged with defrauding over two dozen women out of more than $1.3 million. This guy's name is Dejon Love. He's 35 years old. Now, this guy is a crazy person. He has an entire social media profile, and if you were to go to it, you might think he plays for the 49ers.
1: Oh, yeah. He got Fabletics in his bio and everything. He looks legit if you just look at it without Googling it.
0: Listen, I'm telling you, this thing has gone so viral because a lot of the women who he's been talking to, like, started leaking videos he'd send them, and this is just one of them.
2: I own a $15 million home in Malibu on the beach. I own a $20 million home in Beverly Hills that I just bought in March of last year. I also own a beach house in Southeast Miami, Florida, and I own a penthouse on Billionaires Row, downtown Manhattan in New York.
0: So there he goes talking about all, like, apparently he's the most richest player ever. And then here's another one.
1: He's my favorite person right now. I know he scammed a bunch of people, but I love him.
0: Yeah, this is him talking about how the NFL works.
3: There's been all type of motherfucking teams calling me. The Raiders called me. The 49ers called me. The Seahawks called me. The Buffalo Bills called me. The Ravens called me. A bunch of teams. And I went and worked out for all of them, but San Francisco was the best team out of all of those teams. And they offered me the most money.
0: Yeah, and this is crazy, too, because he has so many videos on his Instagram where he's, like, at the beach with a 49ers helmet, like, running routes. Like,
1: with him running routes is the reason why I low-key don't feel bad for anybody in this situation. You should have been able to tell these wasn't regular NFL routes.
0: Oh, my God. This is some of the craziest. What they call it, the Tinder swindler, whatever this guy is, man. I cannot wait for the Netflix truth documentary to come out about the fake 49er player, Dejon Love.
1: Hey, I'll pay an extra $5 a month for Netflix if they put one out about him.
0: Yeah, anyway, man, stay by your radio. Coming up next, we got the Daily Hate on the way.
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2: What a do, bro?
1: 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Listen, we have got the Daily Hate coming up. If you got something you want to hate on, hit us up, 877-817-2888, man. Tell us what's got you pissed off, annoyed, all that, and we got you. Anything you want to hate on, James?
2: I got to hate on Elon Musk because he thinks we give a damn about if he playing GTA 6 or not. Like, buddy, don't you got satellites to worry about and the chips in people's brains?
0: By the way, the GTA teaser on Netflix looks crazy.
2: Oh, yeah, I watched the whole thing. 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
1: 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She don't even do music anymore, so I guess she don't care.
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1: It's the Bootleg Kev Show holding it down. The No Cap News Report is up next. That's where James finds the craziest stories in the world, and we talk about them. What you got, James?
2: People that are obsessed with their dogs should be really happy. Scientists have came up with something, but I'm just going to say they didn't watch Pet Sematary.
1: We're going to break that down up next. Keep it locked.

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1: It's the Bootleg Kev Show, man. That's James Andre Jefferson Jr.
2: What it do, man?
1: All right, tons of ladies were catfished and swindled for a total of $1.3 million from a guy named Dejon Love.
2: My favorite football player.
1: Who is a fake 49ers player who portrayed himself on social media as being a football player. And listen, this guy committed to the bit, all right? To say the least. James, have you ever been catfished in any way at all?
2: Nah, not at all. I'm too smart for that.
1: I got catfished an old Craigslist ad. I thought there was a house for rent that was super cheap, and I went to pull up to look at the house, and I knocked on the door because I was like, there's a lot of people here. Like, I thought this house was vacant, and it was not for real. It was a scammer. So the guy who actually owned and lived in the house answered the door. He's like, yo, what's up, man? I'm like, yeah, this house for rent? He's like, no. I'm like, oh.
2: The Dejon Love house has got your ass, I see you.
1: Shout out to Dejon Love. My favorite internet story right now, but hit us up if you've ever been catfished. We would love to hear from you. 877-817-2888 is the number, man. It's the Bootleg Kev Show.

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1: What it do, bro?
0: Let's talk about it. James, the Grand Theft Auto 6 sneak peek on Netflix has got everybody talking, but there is a feature of the game that I think could be good or bad. Essentially, you will have a full relationship with a young lady in this game, and depending on how you maintain and treat this woman in the game, whether or not you ignore her text, you stay out all night, it will affect the way she treats you and your relationship.
1: Oh, this is going to cause a lot of problems because there's going to be dudes that treat their video game girl better than their actual girl. So
0: all of the dudes, for the most part, who play this game.
1: Answer all the texts as quick as possible.
0: It's like, hey, why don't you treat your real girl like you treat your GTA 6 girl? All right, look, stay by your radio. Coming up next, though, Master Debate Monday. We're talking about what is the best TV spinoff series ever.

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1: It's Master Debate Monday, man. All right, so we got to talk about it. This past weekend, I dived into the House of Dragons, finally. Season one.
2: About time.
1: And then today, you know, news dropped that there's a Bel-Air spinoff about Hillary coming.
2: I didn't even watch the original.
1: I didn't either, but I want to know, man, what do you think is the best spinoff show of all time?
2: It's the one you just watched, House of Dragons. It might be better than Game of Thrones.
1: Really?
2: It might be. I got to see the last season, though.
1: I'm two episodes in. I cannot agree with you, but I will say Better Call Saul, best spinoff of all time.
2: Look, I can't even, that's a good one.
1: That's a spinoff of Breaking Bad.
2: I might think Better Call Saul is better than Breaking Bad.
1: Yeah, look, what do y'all got? 877-817-2888. What do you think is the best spinoff show ever, y'all? It's the Bootleg Kev Show.

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1: Your rebuttal.
5: That is a long way of saying that I won.
1: Today, we're arguing about something that I'm very passionate about.
5: You are.
0: It's the Bootleg Kev Show holding it down. Master Debate Monday. We're talking about it, man. They just announced the spinoff Bel Air is going to have a Hillary show.
5: Show is.
0: And I just started watching Game of Thrones spinoff, that House of Dragons.
5: Oh, fire, ain't it?
0: Now, we're saying, what is the best spinoff of all time? And you are saying House of Dragons.
5: 100%.
0: I'm going with Better Call Saul.
5: Hey, you can't go wrong with that one.
0: What y'all got? 877-817-2888. What's going on?
6: I think Better Call Saul.
0: Oh, Better Call Saul. I got to vote for Better Call Saul. Let's go.
5: You can't go wrong with that one. It's a fire one.
0: Now, listen, some people say Better Call Saul is better than Breaking Bad. What do you think? You think it's better than the OG? Or where do you stand on that argument?
6: I actually started backwards, and I still think that Better Call Saul is better than Breaking Bad.
0: You watched Better Call Saul first?
6: I did. I came in late.
5: That's interesting.
0: Interesting way to watch that. I like it. All right, listen, 877-817-2888. What about you, ma'am? What do you think is the best spinoff show ever?
6: It's got to be Law & Order, SVU.
0: Oh, SVU, yeah.
5: Never seen it.
0: You've never watched an episode of Law & Order?
5: Not one.
0: Do you know how crazy that is?
5: Nah, I was watching Price is Right.
0: It's late at night and you just throw on a rerun of SVU?
5: Never. I don't even know what it's about.
0: It's a one-off.
5: It's a cop show, right?
0: Are you serious?
5: I was watching actual cops. That was
0: Special
5: the show.
0: Special Victims Unit?
5: Nah, I didn't see none of that.
0: Ice-T's in it.
5: What that got to do with it? You gonna name the black person I'm supposed to like it now?
0: Yes. Such an iconic show. You don't need to, like, you could just watch a single episode. You don't need to, like, be hip to what's going on.
5: Haven't you been on it for, like, 20 years?
0: It's been on forever. Yeah, since I was a child. Anyway, SVU is a great answer. Anyway, man, Master Debate Monday. What do you think is the best spinoff show ever? 877-817-2888. We're jumping into People's Mix. Up next, keep it locked.
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1: What a dobo.
0: Yes, sir. Coming up, let's do some Kanye and Lauryn Hill that I can't wait. Plus, we got to talk about what Amazon is selling that's got everybody saying, that is interesting. We're going to break that down in a few, but Lil Durk and this trial is getting crazy. All last week, OTF Jam, his shooter, testified for 3 days in a row, and they're saying Durk is cooked, James.
1: That's what it's looking like, but you know what I'm going to say? He's innocent till proven guilty.
0: And he's got Brian Steele, who got Young Thug off, so it ain't over till it's over. You hear me?
1: Let's see what happens.
0: Anyway, look, let's get into some new music right now. That Pooh Shiesty, Last Man Breathing.

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2: What a do, boo?
1: All right, man. Amazon is selling pounds of ground beef currently on their site for $1.99 a pound.
2: Oh, this is crazy. Ain't no way in hell all the beef stories popping out and Amazon got the cheap stuff.
1: That is
2: the hell going on?
1: 70% less than its normal listing price. So if you want $1.99 a pound beef, go to Amazon and, just, I guess, pray. You know what I'm saying?
2: With all these damn contamination going around, y'all eating a $2 beef. That's crazy.
1: I want no part of the Amazon beef. I ain't gonna lie. All right, stay by your radio. Coming up next, we got the No Cap News on the way.

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1: It's the Bootleg Cap Show holding it down, man. We got the No Cap News on the way. That's where James finds the craziest stories in the world, and we talk about them. What you got, James?
2: Hey, Gen Z men are cooked, and I low-key blame that streamer Cavicular because he got the look maxing going on. They started something called pheromone maxing. It's for first dates. It's kind of crazy, and it's stink.
1: The pheromone maxing is wild. We're going to break that down up next, man. Keep it locked.

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2: Yo, it's the Bootleg Kev Show on your Monday. We got that daily hate coming up. If you got something you want to hate on, 877-817-2888 is the number, man. Pick up that phone right now. James, anything you're hating on?
0: I got to hate on Marvel, the MCU, because they dropped the Avengers Endgame, the sequel, and it's only 4 minutes extra film that they're adding, and they're saying you have to watch it to see Doomsday.
2: Oh, yeah, nah. I saw that, too. Yeah, so you mean to tell me I got to go rewatch Endgame just so I know what's going on in Doomsday?
0: I'll wait till the TikTok spoiler. Don't worry.
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2: 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Stay away from politics and just have fun.
1: Barty gang! Anyway, we're getting up out of here. 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It's the Bootleg Kev Show.

0: 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Girl, you a 10, girl, you a 10, girl, you a 10. 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
1: And that was such unfortunate news last week about the crew member who got in an accident and lost their life, unfortunately, which resulted in J. Cole having to cancel his Sacramento show. But our thoughts are with his crew, with the crew member's family. Such a tragic loss. It's actually 2 E's on air. Thanks so much for tapping in with us. So right now, it's J. Cole with PJ. It's called Legacy.

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Let's do Summer on the Way with that to Chris. And why did Bryson's first show the tour end like that? I'll see you.

0: Real 1039. So this is the thing about doing amphitheaters that all these artists need to understand. Bryson Tiller, he kicked off his tour in Utah, and it had to be cut short because of some like weather issues. And when you do an amphitheater, you're outside. Obviously, you are subject to whatever the weather going to put you through. But also, I heard they were also having like power issues. They're still they're having similar issues to what they had in like Gary, Indiana, and you know, around the country. So let's not do amphitheaters anymore. How about that? Okay, so too, we'll get into Beyonce. I got Chris up next.
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I don't smoke no sweet shit. 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

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So in Cardi's new video, she has a fan that's fanning out a gold bikini. A lot of people are saying that's like a dig at Lotto, saying she's fanned out. I thought it was reaching. I don't know. You tell me. Does it glow and dig?

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Shout out to Tyler, to Ashley 2E's on air. This is her new single. It's called Is It Love?

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Is it money, is it fame, is it weed, is it drink? 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Big chillin' only for the power in your name. 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
1: It's about that time for your phone tap right here on the tens, man. This is Bitcoin withdrawal. This is what Luther calls a bank to get his money out for his Bitcoin. Mm-hmm. It's going to get it to your phone tap on the tens right here, Big Boy's Neighborhood.

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1: And do continue to hang with us in the neighborhood. Louis G, Cardi B, Nicki Minaj. What's going on,
2: yeah,
1: brother?
2: Cardi B just surpassed Nicki Minaj when it comes to diamond songs.
1: Yeah, bro. Man.
2: What?
1: It's nothing like, you know.
3: Uh-huh.
1: Yeah, it could have been anybody else. Nicki got to be like, why her?
3: Right.
2: Why Cardi?
1: Man, continue to hang out with us. We'll come back, Louis G, and talk on the Big Boy's Neighborhood. Boy.

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1: What's up, though? What's wrong? I'm about to pull up on you right quick. 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What they got to do with me? Come outside right quick. DJ on the

Real 103.9 Vegas is number one for hip hop and R&B. Big Boy Neighborhood. It's about that time for your phone tap right here on the tens, man. This one right here is Find My iPhone. Yes, Luther tracked his iPhone to someone else's apartment. Mm-hmm. This is going to get into your phone tap on the tens right here. Big Boy Neighborhood. Boy.

Real 103.9, ladies and gentlemen, Vegas is number one for hip-hop and R&B. Big Boy Big Neighborhood. Boy. It's about that time for your phone tap right here on the Tens, man. This is Bitcoin withdrawal. This is what Luther calls a bank to get his money out for his Bitcoin. Mm-hmm. It's going to get it to your phone tap on the Tens right here. Big Boy's Big Neighborhood. Boy.

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1: Big Boy Big Neighborhood. Boy.
0: It's about that time for your phone tap right here on the tens, man. This one right here is Find My iPhone. Yes, Luther tracked his iPhone to someone else's apartment. Mm-hmm. This is going to get into your phone tap on the tens right here. Big Boy's Big Neighborhood. Boy.

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1: Big
0: Neighborhood.
1: Boy.
0: All righty, now it's a beautiful day in the neighborhood.
1: Yes, it is.
0: I've been waiting on this one right here, man. Fresh off of a damn near murder scene. Clarissa Shields, welcome to the neighborhood, my love.
2: Thank you for having me. I'm so happy to be here.
0: Yeah, we've been. Hey, man, and we've tried to do this. You know what I'm saying? And I'm so glad. And I see you out. You know, and it's just one of them things, bro, where you'll watch someone from a distance and you'll see the greatness and the determination, and you are that person. And that last fight was, like I said, it almost looked like a massacre.
1: Yep.
0: And then I was telling you out there, I was like, dude, with Floyd Mayweather, with Bud, everybody out there laughing in the audience, I could not watch the tape back if I was the opponent, if I was
2: They wasn't laughing. They were celebrating.
0: Oh, that's what it called. Yeah, celebrating.
2: They were celebrating, yeah.
0: Yeah. So talk to me, like, when we look at boxing now, did you grow up knowing that this is something that you wanted to do?
2: Yeah, boxing has been my only job ever in my life. I never had, like, another job or had to sacrifice for anything else except for boxing. So I started boxing at age 11.
0: Right.
2: 13, we found out about the Olympics that was coming in 2012 in 4 years. And that was my goal. I was like, listen, when I turn 17, I'm going to qualify for the Olympics and I'm going to be the first woman to win an Olympic gold medal.
0: Yeah.
2: And that was my dream. And I was able to accomplish that dream twice.
0: How crazy is that, that you lock in so early on what you want, what you knowing, and then there's a field. For one, the competition is vast when we think about the Olympics. No matter what somebody can say, these are the best or the people that can qualify around the world.
2: Yeah, they're best in the world, yes.
0: So when you go and you say, man, I see this Olympic dream, how crazy is it, the chase for something like that? Because you want to support your friend, your daughter, your neighbor, your homegirl. How realistic, you knew it, but how realistic did it feel to other people?
2: No, to other people, I was crazy.
0: Yeah.
2: They were like, she's crazy. You know, it was the first time women were being allowed to box in the Olympics 2012.
0: I know.
2: So with me being, you know, a 13-year-old girl, I'm going to school with black eyes, busted lips, because I'm from Flint, Michigan. I'm smart against the boys.
0: Mm-hmm.
2: So they busting me up, I'm busting them up.

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1: Big Boys Big Neighborhood, two-time Olympic gold medalist and undisputed world champion, ladies and gentlemen, Clarissa Shields in the neighborhood.
2: When was the last time you've been in a street fight, or have you ever? Not ever, but when was the last time? Like,
3: so, my younger sister, Brianna, has had the mouth of...
2: Oh, Lord.
3: Has a mouth that just needs to be just shut up. And she get into it with everybody. So most of my fights when I was younger was because of my sister. Yeah. It wasn't me. My sister can fight herself, too. She's really good at fighting. My sister got the hands that I'm supposed to have. Like, I got these little ass things. My sister's hands are big and, like, big knuckles and heavy. I got these little pretty things. You know what I'm saying? And so, Brianna hit you, you feel it.
2: These pretty little things, but they hurt.
3: But Brianna hit you, you feel it. It's hard. It's heavy. And she quick, you know? So Brianna was fighting these girls at the gas station. I was probably like 16.
2: Oh, wow.
3: And she piecing the girl up. And then all of a sudden, a girl who bigger than me come in, get the hit in Brianna. I didn't even realize Brianna was getting jumped for like 5 seconds. I'm looking at Brianna fight the one girl. And then I see the girl who bigger than me towering over Brianna, over all of us actually, come out, hit Brianna about 3 times. And then I realized she was getting jumped. So what I got to do?
2: Mm-hmm.
3: I got to jump in.
1: Hell yeah. Yeah.
3: So I jumped in and pieced this big tall girl ass up. She jumped back and looked like she wanted to fight me. I said, girl, I'm going to drop your big ass. You better not run up on me. And then all of a sudden, my sister still tearing the other girl up. We broke them up. And my sister said, who jumped in? I said, that one right there. I pointed to her. My little sister, Brianna, ran up on her. Boop, boop, boop. Started fighting the girl. I go on there and trip the girl. And then I hit the floor. And then all of a sudden, it's a big old van of
2: what,
3: like.
2: Is that your phone, Lou? What, your sandwich ready for?
3: No, so while they on the ground,
2: you gotta take that herpes medicine up.
3: Stop!
2: No, you gotta set an alarm for that, because it's gotta be the same time every day. It's 11:25. Yeah. Hey, Monty, you know, am I lying?
4: I didn't think you were gonna say it, but damn.
2: No, I just wanted her to know you gotta take this herpes medicine. Yeah. You'll be having an outbreak, especially when it's hot. It's a heat wave out here. So
3: nah, it is hot out here. Silly, man.
2: Did the girl know who she was? Because you got to figure, at 16, the girl's probably like, man, who was that? This girl.
3: Everybody knew who I was.
2: The next
3: that's
2: year,
3: the problem.
2: Olympics, I'd be like, that's her.
3: No, that's the problem. Like, I was cool with everybody. So me and my sister are like night and day. Even the teachers at our school didn't know that we were siblings. I didn't mess with my sister at school. Like, I was in class. My sister was getting kicked out of school every other week. She jumping in fights that don't got nothing to do with her. She cussing out teachers. She getting put in handcuffs. I didn't do stuff like that. So people didn't even know that we was even siblings. But her last name is Shields. My last name is Shields. But they were like, they didn't know we were siblings until, listen, the girls that we fought at the gas station, when I lived with my auntie, I went to school with that girl. Me and that girl was cool. So when she seen me, she was like, what up, Clarissa, you know? And me and her shook it up. And then my sister, no, then they just look at my sister and say, why you with this black dusty, right? So my sister give her a smirk. Because my sister know, like, we ride or die. So, we about to get hurt, right? And I said, calm down. That's my little sister. I said, that's my little sister. She like, your blood? I said, same mama, same daddy. Like, we can't be no closer. And then Brianna gave her a smirk and was like, ah, whoop yo. And then all of a sudden, they get the squaring up. I'm like, oh, now I got to beat up my friend.
2: Yeah. And you know it's mandatory, like, dude.
3: But she did not. She did start with Brito. Because we walked up, I shake up with her, and she like, what you doing with this? And Brianna said, oh, okay. And Brianna fought her, and then a cousin came. But listen, this day, when I tripped the girl on the ground, and her and Brianna fighting, man, it was a van of like 10 girls coming, jump out the car.
2: For y'all?
3: For us. We get to fighting everybody. Then all of a sudden, my cousins them lived across the street. They must have got the call. We was fighting. They all pulled up.
2: See?
3: So dude. It was just a freaking big old bra at the gas station,
2: you know what I'm about to say,
3: bro.
2: Lou? How many times have I told y'all about family fights?
4: No.
2: Hey, man, I would tell people how we have family fights, and they'd be like, no. I'm like, is it a black thing? Because we fought family. Like, we fought family, and you would fight a family, like, all day or when it was on site.
3: Man, yes, especially if you jump somebody. Like, oh y'all got us this time. We come back, get y'all of you later,
2: man,
3: on.
2: Yeah, I'm
3: so all my fights was because of Brianna, literally.
2: Where's Brianna at now?
3: Brianna is in Atlanta, still causing trouble.
2: I kind of knew the answer to that. I just wanted you to say it. All righty now. Clarissa Shields in the neighborhood right there, man. Do continue to hang out with us in the neighborhood. And for those out there, if you miss any part of our big interview with Clarissa Shields, it's right there at Big Boy TV, our YouTube channel. While you're watching, hit that subscribe button. Big Boy's Neighborhood.

Girls and commas. Do this shit round. Yeah. Fields.

0: THD2 Las Vegas. Way up. It's Way Up with Angela Yee.
1: Yeah. You are now tuned in to Angela
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1: You're tapped in the Way Up with Angela Yee.
2: What's up? It's Way Up with Angela Yee. Happy Tuesday, everybody. And you know what? We're going to run back today. Let's rap about it. They were on Way Up with Angela Yee. And when I tell you what a fun time with these guys, I can see how they can sit down and talk literally for hours. Of course, you know, we got the best music on here on Way Up with Angela Yee. We got the Way Up Mix for you. We also have Ask Yee, and we're going to shine a light when we come back. 800-292-5150. Call us up. Let us know who you want to spread some love to. Who do you want to shine a light on? It's Way Up. Tell me what.

That was Chris Brown and Bryson Tiller with It Depends. And it does. And right now, let's get into some Miguel. And congratulations to him. He's having another baby, number two. But here is J. Cole and Miguel with All I Want Is You. It's way up.

0: That was Lil Uzi Vert with What You Saying. He's been laying low lately, I feel like. Right, Dan? Have you?
1: He actually just put out an EP kind of recently, but it was a little quiet.
0: But he personally, I feel has been laying low. Like, yes. I haven't seen him out and about like that. But shout out to Lil Uzi Vert. Yeah. Right now, let's get into some Lil Wayne and Bobby Valentino. Yeah. Here is Mrs. Officer. It's Way Up.

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13: Tony Romo has pled no contest to OWI charges. In a statement, he admitted about an alcohol dependence after a number of back surgeries. He says he hopes to come back to CBS soon. Despite his arrest for operating a vehicle while intoxicated over the weekend, Colts GM Chris Ballard says Keenan Allen will be in their lineup for week one against the Ravens. I'm Frank Aaron.
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1: Hey.
2: Yeah, she back at it. Bring it, bring in the Mac. We up with Angela Yee is on.

Flavor, that was the number one song right now on the mainstream R&B hip-hop airplay chart. That's Dave and Tems with Rain Dance. Now let's get into J. Cole with Crooked Smile. And don't forget, we have the Michael Jackson of Soca joining us shortly today. We have Mashal Montano joining us. He's got his exhibit in the Brooklyn Public Library. I actually had a chance to go and see it, but that's legendary, y'all. It's way up.

0: WTHD2 Las Vegas. Way up. It's Way Up with Angela Yee.
1: Yeah. You are now tuned in to Angela
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0: is our girl, Mariah the Scientist, with Burning Blue. And just so y'all know, for my man, for his birthday, we're all going to dinner, and now we have a color theme, and that color theme is blue. So we're going to be burning blue. Is that good or bad?
1: Cute.
0: You know what's so funny? I'm not like a big fan of color schemes, but it looks good in pictures.
1: You like themed nights, though? Like with friends? Like a themed party?
0: What's the theme? That's what it all depends on.
1: When it's your event, you can choose it.
0: If the theme is soca, I'm all for it, okay? Because Masha Montano is going to be joining us shortly. But right now, let's get into Kanye West and Jamie Foxx with Gold Digger. It's Way Up.
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2: You vibing way up with Angela Yee.
0: What's up? It's Way Up with Angela Yee. And in just a few minutes, Masha Montano is going to be joining us. Journey of a Soca King is at the Brooklyn Public Library right now. Make sure you go check out that exhibit. It's Way Up.

0: Sandra Bullock and Nicole Kidman star as Sally and Jilly Owens, two sisters and a long line of witches out to break their family's love curse. Practical Magic 2 is brewing up sisterhood, romance, magic, and of course, midnight margaritas. 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
4: This is Way Up with Angela Yee.
0: What's up? It's Way Up with Angela Yee, and he's back again, and I'm so excited to have you here. Marshall Montano is here. Welcome.
5: Thank you. Once again.
0: I'm honored to have you back. I was like, came back soon. I saw Usher Speed. And he had that lit. How was it for you you were in St. Martin with Usher Speed?
5: Yeah. It was crazy. I was supposed to meet him in Trinidad, but schedules connected in St. Martin. It was wild.
0: How did you feel seeing him in Trinidad, too? Because, he did this whole tour. They posted the numbers of the streams and everything and the attention that it brought.
5: What I enjoyed was seeing him doing the different things in every island. I always celebrate that, the Caribbean is like a grocery. You could go down every island, find something nice. And, but to see the relationship between the things, I just loved that vibe and that look for us. And it was exciting for the world to get to see that. So big up Usher Speed.
0: I mean, you were even the first soca artist on Tiny Desk. And now you see Kes.
5: Kes is there.
0: Did an amazing job on Tiny Desk. How did you feel watching that?
5: We kicking down doors. And brick by brick, we'll get through and build our wall and stand on top of it and scream it out to the rest of the globe.
0: Right now, I'm talking to Marshall Montano. He's the king of soca. I was in St. Thomas for their carnival. Yeah. And I saw
5: this year?
0: Yeah, this year. Mm. And I saw Mr. Killer there. And he wanted to clarify some remarks that he had made that people got mad about. So I want to know how you interpreted that, because he talked about Trinidad Carnival. He was with Usher Speed in Grenada.
5: Yeah.
0: And he was saying that Trinidad is big, but it's commercialized. And he's been saying he wasn't trying to say it wasn't good. He was just saying it's more commercial. So how did you interpret those comments? Because it turned into a whole firestorm online.
5: Oh, for sure. And the lesson is, you got to think before you talk. Mm-hmm. And think of how people are going to receive things. You seek to understand before you seek to be understood. I don't think he understands Trinidad Carnival in its totality. Mm-hmm. Because while, everything is commercialized in life, we all live life and make money and make income from what we do, from our art, from our culture. So I think he was trying to establish the uniqueness of Grenada's carnival. Mm-hmm. But there is a uniqueness of Trinidad Carnival. And there's a whole aspect of Trinidad Carnival happening that's not commercialized.
0: Right.
5: This is like ritualistic for us. This is escape for some people, but this is also, beyond escape. This is a solace, but it's also a solution. Trinidad Carnival was based on resistance and ritual and religion, and we had the version that was being fed to us by the colonizers, the Spanish, the French, and the English. But we had the people who were the enslaved people really fighting for their freedom and to express themselves. And that is still found in the old mass competitions and in the

0: one of the most famous women in radio. We're talking about Angela Yee.
1: You're way up with Angela Yee.
2: Please believe that.
3: What's up? It's way up with Angela Yee and Trinidad. Y'all know Trinidad has the craziest carnival. Well, Masha Montano is here, and we're going to talk about him being the king of soca. Let me tell you, after watching your documentary, Like a Boss, it's going to make anybody who's never been to Trinidad Carnival want to go. And love seeing old footage of you. As a nine-year-old.
4: It's an eye-opening thing. I've been doing this for 44 years.
3: Yeah.
4: At seven, I started, and I keep saying at nine, I was in Madison Square Garden opening for Mighty Sparrow and Lord.
3: How crazy that is.
4: So that was crazy for me to be pushed or thrust into that. But I had to adapt quickly. Mm-hmm. And I quickly learned that, you know, soca music was the vehicle to help my young people love their own culture. And I had to experiment with it. And that took me through a course of working with dancehall artists like Shaggy and Beanie Man and Red Rat. And then it also had me, you know, try to branch off into people like Wyclef and Ashanti
3: and Drake
4: and, you know, French Montana. And these guys, just to kind of bring them in and let them understand what it is, and somehow they will get out there and, you know, promote the culture and lift our people up. So the documentary is not just about the surface, about the wins. I think it's also important now. Mm-hmm. We shot this from 2015 to 2025,
3: right.
4: A 10-year capsule.
3: Yeah.
4: And you can see where soca music has grown. It's also about my legacy. But it's about the legacy of taking Caribbean culture to the global market.
3: Right now, I'm talking to Masha Montano. He's the king of soca. And what I also didn't realize, too young to soca, 9 years old, you do this song, but you got a lot of hate from older people.
4: Oh, for sure.
3: To me, I would have thought in my head, oh, they had to love that. Like seeing a young person get up there, yeah, winning competition.

0: embrace that, but you had a lot of resistance against you. That's even why the song was made.
1: Yeah.
0: And who would think anybody would have an issue with a 9-year-old?
1: And you know what's funny? Now at 52, they're saying I'm too old to soca.
0: But you've been breaking records. I mean, even this year, winning Road March, and now you've broken records for winning 12 Road Marches,
1: yeah,
0: which is a huge deal. Like, you're
1: the Lord Kitchener was 11 Road Marches. He held that record for 50 years.
0: Ooh.
1: But if you look at the documentary, he was the one who said, don't let the kids into the competition.
0: And here you are.
1: Because they're going to now all come flooding the business.
0: Indeed.
1: And it happened anyway. And it happened for the best. Because now we have Kes, we have Voice, we have Nyla, we have Lady Lava, we have Young Brother, you know, we have Vaughn, we have this plethora of young people promoting their culture and loving their culture.
0: Well, listen, I am just so happy to have had you here.
1: Thank you, Angela. I think you're somebody who really given us that opportunity to look at this Caribbean culture with sincerity.
0: That was Masha Montano joining us. And don't forget, we got The Way It Mix for you at the top of the hour. Plus, we got Ask Ye. And you know, Let's Rap About It is going to be in the building. That is Mano, Fab, Jim Jones, and Dave East. It's Way Up. She's

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5: On News 3, meteorologist Chloe Coast expects sunny skies with winds picking up on Tuesday. High temperatures will reach 97 degrees in Las Vegas with winds out of the south 10 to 20 miles per hour with wind gusts over 30. Skies will be mostly clear tonight with valley low temperatures around 73 degrees.
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1: Hey, back. Yeah, she back at it. Bring it, bring in the Mac. We up with Angela Yee is on.

0: Angela Yee, and don't forget the Way Up Mix is coming soon at the top of the hour. Plus, let's rap about it. The guys are all going to be here. That's Jim Jones, Fab, Mano, and Dave East. Who do you think was late if you had to guess? And why? It's Way Up.
1: I don't see how you can hate from outside of the club. 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
3: I'm back.

Well, that was your guy, Drake, with Shebang, another number one. Right now, we got Wale with On Chill. This is my song. Wale always be having some bangers. He always has good albums. Shout out to my guy, Wale. And of course, we got Ask Ye next. And right after that, you know the guys, Let's Rap About It, are going to be joining us. It's Way Up.

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2: On News 3, meteorologist Chloe Coast expects sunny skies with wind picking up on Tuesday. High temperatures will reach 97 degrees in Las Vegas with winds out of the south 10 to 20 miles per hour with wind gusts over 30. Skies will be mostly clear tonight with valley low temperatures around 73 degrees.
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Zodiac sign, it must be a Gemini moon, cause we about to go half. 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
3: What's up? It's Way Up with Angela Yee, and it's time for Ask Yee. And my girl Chappelle is on the line. She is ready to give up dating and be a single mom. How can she handle this?
4: I'm trying to identify the time, but it's just a lot of games out here, and I just don't know. Like, is it worth it?
3: Well, where are you meeting people?
4: Well, I relocated to Atlanta, oof, and it's crazy out here.
3: Yeah, I was going to say.
4: And so when I meet people, it's like when I'm out in the field or, you know, at a networking event. Online is not really me. Like, I can't get with it. I've tried, and I'm like, ugh.
3: Yeah. You know, I have heard so many issues that people have been having with online dating, but I've also seen a lot of success stories. It's kind of like looking for a job. You can go on these dating apps, and a lot of times when you do the ones that you got to pay a little something, the quality is better because it weeds out people that's just on there for free doing stuff.
4: Mm-hmm.
3: So those different tiers actually do matter. Also, have you told people, like, you know, if you have anybody for me?
4: No, I've never done that. That's not really my style.
3: But I'm just saying, you gotta let your friends know, family members know, like, listen, dating is tough. If you happen to come across somebody, you never know, because your friends know you and they care about you.
4: Yeah.
3: You know, your attitude has to be one that is not like you give up before you even really have put yourself out there like that. And I appreciate that you are going to networking events, but sometimes it is stepping out of your comfort zone.
4: Right.
3: You know,
4: and I have a hard time with that. But
3: yeah, saying yes to things that you normally haven't said yes to. Traveling is good. Doing nice things for yourself, because in the midst of that, you know, you will find people that also, you know, you like to travel, you like to go places, do things, have a good time. The best relationships start off as a friendship or as a one-night stand. You never know. But I just want you to be more open-minded to things, because it feels like you're shutting it down before you even try.
4: Yeah, thinking about it overwhelms me.
3: Do you ever strike up conversations with people that you're like, okay, he seemed cool?
4: No, I get nervous. Like, that's the thing. I'm so bold in every area of my life. But when it comes to dating, I don't know. I'm just so scared.
3: Yeah, and so here's a good practice that you can do also. When you're out, just not even with the intention of dating, just make a point to speak to 3 guys every time you're out. Just comment or, you know, something, a little joke or whatever. Just do that so you could be more comfortable just speaking to people and being more open.
4: Okay.
3: You know, because sometimes the energy might feel closed off.
4: Right. I appreciate you.
3: Don't give up, though.
4: I won't give up.
3: All right, thank you. You got a great laugh,
4: right,
3: so I know somebody gonna appreciate that.
4: Oh, I appreciate you. Have a great day.
3: All right, take care. Ask Yee is brought to you by Top Dog Law. 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You're going to hear that conversation and that entire

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0: Sandra Bullock and Nicole Kidman star as Sally and Jilly Owens, two sisters in a long line of witches out to break their family's love curse. 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Rated PG-13 may be inappropriate for children under 13.
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4: This is Way Up with Angela Yee.
0: What's up? It's Way Up with Angela Yee. I'm here with my boss, Mano. F-A-B-O. Fabulous is here. Dave East is here. And
5: what's up,
0: happy
5: Ms.
0: belated
5: Yee?
0: Birthday, Dave.
6: Thank you. Good you looking.
0: Know. Listen, you got y'all.
5: Why didn't you give me a happy belated birthday?
0: When was your birthday?
5: In November.
0: You always have a whole party and a dinner.
5: Yeah, but I ain't see you since my birthday.
0: You haven't? Mm. Well, happy belated birthday.
5: Thank you.
0: Okay, look who's here. The landlord. How is it for y'all when people run up on you like in the airport and want to take a picture? Are there times that you say no or do you always try to accommodate?
6: I definitely accommodate. Because I look at it like it was a time I just wanted people to know who I was. Sometimes it get uncomfortable because you could be sitting there having food. And if somebody will come up, give me a minute, I'll do it. But
5: yeah, that's where I'll be. Yeah. Like, if we in the mix of something or you doing something, like, sometimes it's the approach, too. Mm-hmm. Like, you got to come about it respectfully, too.
6: Approach is crazy. Yeah. I don't like that. I'm going to tell you what approach I don't like.
7: Part of our job description is how I feel about it. Like,
6: 100%.
7: Like, this is how we got
6: I don't care. But this approach I don't like. I ain't no groupie, but...
7: I don't like when you already recorded me before you... Mm.
0: One time somebody took a picture of me just to post it to say something negative.
5: Yeah, people do that too.
0: You never know either.
5: Let me know. You one of the funniest one I ever had? Like, I'm getting on a plane. These four white boys, little young kids. They look like they were like 16, 17 or something like that. Come up to me. Yo, can we get a picture? I'm like, all right, bet. We took a picture with all of them. They walked away. They like, yo, that's crazy. We just took a picture with Big Sean. I was dying. I didn't even correct them or nothing. I just left walked up. Yeah. When they posted and put Big Sean under there, everybody going to be laughing like, that ain't Big Sean. It was hilarious.
0: Let's Rap About It is here with me. That's Fab, Jim Jones, Mano, and Dave East. Well, what about this meet and greet?
6: I got to do my duty.
5: Maine is liable. He might tongue kiss a girl down at the meet. It's possible. It's a possibility. It's really a possibility with him. Don't know.
6: These are real fans. Mm-hmm. They might come up and she might be like, man, you know, double cup.
0: I got to do it. Mm-hmm. Now, what happens to the guys? Because there's also, I'm sure, some guys
6: I don't play with these.
0: Okay.
5: You walk up and say, yo, double cup, he made.
7: I heard you cupping.
6: Got like 100 of them. It's over.
7: Man, I heard you cupping.
6: Double cup. You know what? That ain't even gonna happen.
7: Devastated.
6: Don't put that out there. Don't put that energy out there. Don't speak that into existence. That's bad energy.
0: Let's Rap About It. The podcast, Dave East, Jim Jones, Fab, and Mano are in the building. We have more with them on Way Up with Angela Yee when we come back.

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3: You know who it is.
0: What's up? It's Way Up with Angela Yee, and Let's Rap About It is in the building. That's Mano, Jim Jones, Fab, and Dave East. I just want to go back to this McDonald's situation. People was attacking me because I said, Mano, you was really working. But they also
4: Why
0: were
4: you
0: like...
4: you got attacked for that?
0: Because they were like, Fab was working too, really hard at McDonald's.
5: Oh, they was showing your favoritism for Maine up
0: here. Well, because I did see him taking it very seriously.
4: I just
5: tell him that's what I usually do.
4: That's
5: like,
4: crazy.
5: Your main favorite.
4: She do it, but we know who was working, who wasn't working.
6: You were intimidating the people. That's what you was doing.
4: I was working.
5: Bullied them into saying he was the employee.
4: Dave was like,
5: there for a couple of hours. How can you be the employee of a month in a couple of hours?
7: The mixed snitching is crazy.
6: Dave was not working. He's taking pictures of all the ladies.
4: He's
6: suspending me. But he gets to take pictures of all
5: the ladies. I caught him telling this to a manager. Yeah. I said, oh, yo, you mix snitching over there?
6: Yo, listen. The fact that you didn't take pictures.
4: You didn't take nothing serious, though.
6: They moved me off the register and put Spiz there, though. You know you got them sticky hands.
0: I want to say, though, I like to see a moment like that, though. To see y'all, like, for real at McDonald's doing
4: the work. I ain't going to lie. That was so fun.
0: Yeah. But I saw Dave was taking pictures. I didn't see you doing
5: it. Dave definitely took pictures.
7: I was working.
5: He put his mixtape. He put his mixtape in a couple bags. Maine was taking selfies at the drive-thru.
6: And intimidating people.
4: You know the difference between me and what y'all was doing? It was my customer service.
7: Hey, two people came through the drive-thru. That's cap.
4: That was by the time you came over there. It was at least seven.
5: Two orders that I was playing.
7: Customer service.
5: Two people.
7: Stop it.
5: Two people was there.
4: It was my customer service.
7: Two calls.
0: Right now, Let's Rap About It. Mano, Jim Jones, Fab, and Dave East are here with me. See, now I need y'all at the one on Troop and Fulton.
5: In Troop. No, Brooklyn is going to be a different.
7: Now
5: That's a different experience. That's the one that they stole my bike from. They told me I couldn't bring my bike into McDonald's, and I put it outside, and somebody stole my bike. It was like they was waiting for it.
4: Yo, shout out to the dude.
5: The worst part is I had to go back in there, order my McDonald's tight,
4: and then walk back home.
5: Back to my projects.
0: And then you gotta say what happened to your bike when you get home.
5: I ain't tell nobody about that. That was.
4: Shout out to the dude that stole Fab bike at McDonald's back in the day, man.
0: Everybody's gotten their bike stolen as a kid, though. Like, every guy.
6: My Uncle Ricky stole my bike,
4: My brother got his bike stolen right in front of my building.
6: Man, but you know how this go in the 80s, man. You heard?
7: He smoked that bike right up.
5: About to get some crack stories here.
0: You know, because whoever stole your bike usually is people you know.
6: Right.
4: It's somebody from the neighborhood.
0: Yeah, it's somebody you know. They stole such and such stole your bike.
4: McDonald's that my got stolen.
0: I feel like you need to go back and redeem yourself.
6: You need to go back with
5: a bike. Nah, they owe me a bike.
6: Listen, if you stole a bike in the early 90s from McDonald's on what's that, Troop?
5: Fulton and Troop.
6: You stole Fab bike, and we want to hear the full story.
7: That was Fab bike.
6: If that's you, call up Ange right now.
5: This is clout chasing, man. They going to be called. Yo, it was me. Yeah, it was me.
7: It's me, Richie.
5: Yeah, man. It's Richie.
7: It's me, Richie.
5: I stole a bike.
0: You know what?
5: Put your mother on the phone.
0: All right, normally we would have last word when we come back, but there were so many great stories being told. We're going to have the crew from Let's Rap About It have the last word.

0: Spinach. Spinach. Spinach.
1: Look.
0: Yeah, what's happening?
2: You wanna know my name?
3: Way Up with Angela Yee.
4: Turn me on.
0: What's up? It's Way Up with Angela Yee, and normally this would be Last Word, but Let's Rap About It is having the last word today. That's Mano, Jim Jones, Dave East, and Fab.
5: Hasn't it been crazy in hip-hop right now with everybody having problems with everybody?
6: It's always been like that.
7: Controversial.
8: We ain't got no problems with nobody.
6: We don't.
9: Yo, you know the real Tito, that it'd be 95% of the time, it'd be about
8: This comes from being in kitchen.
6: No, you be in
0: kitchen. Yeah, there's probably a lot of people that have beef with you that you don't know
6: about. That's not your house, and other people live there.
0: Reading to kids, that's not yours.
8: Holding kids, holding babies.
0: Holding babies on your chest, that's not yours.
6: It's diabolical.
8: That's different. I gotta do my duty.
0: I'm trying to think. I don't know if I ever heard nobody beefing with you, though. Because, you know, some people also don't like you over a punchline. Like,
9: yeah,
0: you might use them as a
9: clever. I used to get stuff like that.
0: Yeah.
9: Solange pressed me one time about something I said in a rap. Solange. Beyonce's sister.
0: Yeah.
8: You know she would have. Yeah.
0: Yeah, you already know she got hands.
6: Yeah. There's no elevators.
7: Your hands, your hands and feet. Do that outside. Yeah. You heard that next to an elevator.
9: But I respected the press because it was kind of like, at that time, like, I kind of would say a metaphor, kind of like for the shock value of it. Not really like trying to really diss them, but just kind of more like, I don't know them, so I'm just saying what's going on.
0: It's like commentary on, like, social commentary on things.
9: But if you don't really know them, you don't see how they feel. So, right. Like, I think I went to a show and Beyonce was like, yo, I need to holler at you. I'm like, Beyonce want to holler at me for?
0: Yeah.
9: So I go over there and she was talking about that situation. And then right after that, I ran into Solange. And I was just like, yo, I want to, you know, apologize. I didn't know it, you know, affected you in any kind of way. You know, I'm just rapping and saying shit. And she was like, yeah, you got to watch what you say out here. I was okay.
0: Watch
9: she didn't say that in exact terms. She said kind of like, what you saying is powerful.
8: This is basically what happened with me and Keisha Cole.
0: Yeah, that's right. Yeah. Remember we talked about that. All right, well, we love to see it. Let's rap about it. Congratulations, though,
7: that's
0: you guys.
7: Right.
0: I love to see it.
7: Thank you, Ange.
0: Thank you so much, guys, for coming through today. Make sure you go check out the Let's Rap About It podcast. But shout out to Mano. Shout out to Jim Jones. Shout out to Fab. Shout out to Dave East. And I will see y'all tomorrow.
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3: On News 3, meteorologist Chloe Coast expects sunny skies with winds picking up on Tuesday. High temperatures will reach 97 degrees in Las Vegas with winds out of the south 10 to 20 miles per hour with wind gusts over 30. Skies will be mostly clear tonight with valley low temperatures around 73 degrees.
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2: You know who I can't stand? I can't stand Top Dog. Every time I turn on the radio, I hear him. Now he's on TV. I turned on the TV. I seen a commercial on my TV. He got billboards up everywhere. You can't get away from him. He on the sides of buses. He's everywhere. Now he's sponsoring stuff. You seen it coming down the timeline. Can't get away from him. We get it. Then the guy on the radio. I really hate him. His voice is irritating. It drives me crazy. I be driving. I be trying to snatch the radio out the car when he come on.

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0: 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Radio Boss Horror Body Kiati, Dwayne Keefe D. Davis, found guilty of first-degree murder 30 years after Pac was gunned down on a Las Vegas strip. Let me tell you something. For me, I hope that brings his family closure. Hope it brings his fans closure. But 30 years later, and he wasn't even the person that did it, but his memoir and his podcast interviews is what ultimately led him to now he's looking at life in prison. Chris Brown, Bryson Tiller, It Depends, on the way, 5 minutes. 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
1: On News 3, meteorologist Chloe Coast expects sunny skies with winds picking up on Tuesday. High temperatures will reach 97 degrees in Las Vegas with winds out of the south 10 to 20 miles per hour with wind gusts over 30. Skies will be mostly clear tonight with valley low temperatures around 73 degrees.
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21: Vegas traffic.
22: The earlier crash on southbound 15 after the spaghetti bowl that was over on the right shoulder is now cleared and gone. We also cleared away the crash on eastbound Sahara after the I-15 off ramps. We've still got a crash with injuries on eastbound Flamingo at Mountain Vista Street taking up the right lane, but I do see a tow truck on site. I'm Rob Kendrick, Las Vegas Traffic.
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Hey, it's the first of the month. 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Yo, Cardi B gonna be there. Yo, Snoop Dogg gonna be there. Yo, Sierra is popping out. Hey, tell you how to make it happen. 6 minutes after Mutt Leon Thomas. Right now, Mariah the Scientist, Kelly Uchis. Keep it live.

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0: 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Oh, yes, less than 2 weeks away. 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Snoop Dogg will be there as well, along with Ciara and more. 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That could be the flight, the hotel, the $1,000 in your pocket, and tickets to the show. Morning Dew, Dong Beyonce, on the way 5 minutes.
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Radio Boss Hard Body Kiati. Mama them was not capping when they told you trouble was easy to get into. Hard to get out of. Lil Durk going through one of them real life situations where the friends are the people on the stand. We'll break it down 5 minutes after DJ Khaled.

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1: 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Shout out my girl Jacqueline celebrating her birthday this upcoming weekend. Beyonce's Friday, she's Saturday. Say the kids about to get in the car before they do. Bust it, baby. Yeah. Flies Neo. I got you, girl. I ain't gonna tell nobody. You wanna get your request in?

0: 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Radio boss Hoy Body Kiati, after 30 years, the only person arrested and charged in the murder of Tupac, has been found guilty. Now, the thing is, they know he didn't do it, but he the one that said he set it up in his own memoir and on podcast interview. They say you play stupid games, you win stupid prizes. Now he's looking at life in prison. Mutt Leon Thomas and same trip as Isaiah Rashad on the way, 6 minutes. 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

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One thing that I've understood as a married man is the doghouse is a real place and it's not outside. A lot of time you don't even know what you did to make them mad. But there's a way to fix it and get back in good graces. Brothers, I'll let you know what's going on.

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0: We got a new crash since we last spoke. This is southbound Rancho before Jones Boulevard. It was taking up the left lane. They have moved it over to the right shoulder now, so no longer blocking, but it's caused a little bit of slowing behind it. Watch for an injury wreck reported at Pecos and Owens. And we still have a crash on eastbound Bonneville at 6th Street off right with a tow truck on site. Rob Kendrick, Las Vegas Traffic.
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4: 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And we're going to double down and send you to go see Moneybagg Yo Sunday day at Marquee Day Club. That's right. We got your weekend plans mapped out. But all you got to do is keep on listening. 5:10, your chance is coming up next right here on Real 103.9.